0: E-Power, the ultimate power solution.
1: You are listening FM 101 Radio Pakistan. FM 101. Tune in to the one above.

0: 8 AM Pakistan Standard Time. Assalamu alaikum. Wednesday, 17th of Zilhaj, June the 3rd, 2026. This is Radio Pakistan. The news read by Daman Zaman. The headlines. The Deputy Prime Minister and the Kuwaiti Foreign Minister during a telephonic conversation have discussed the evolving regional and international developments. 17 terrorists belonging to the Indian-sponsored Fitna al-Hindustan have been killed by the security forces in various districts of Balochistan. The federal government has decided to extend the closing hours of shops, markets and malls till 9 PM. 8 Arab Islamic states, including Pakistan, have condemned the continued incursions by extremist Israeli settlers into Al-Aqsa Mosque. 11 more people have been martyred in the continued Israeli attacks on Gaza and Lebanon. Australia beat Pakistan by 41 runs in the second one-day cricket international of the three-match series in Lahore last night.
1: Karachi, Lahore, Islamabad, Peshawar, Quetta, Hyderabad, Faisalabad, Sialkot, Multan, Bahawalpur, Sargodha, Larkana, Mithi, Bichha, Khairpur, Kohat, Bannu, Abbottabad and Mirpur Azad Kashmir. 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

0: 1 p.m. Pakistan Standard Time. Assalamu alaikum. This is Radio Pakistan. The news read by Asma Hafiz. First, the headlines. Prime Minister says measures aimed at providing relief to public are being included in upcoming budget. Special Investment Facilitation Council has played a key role in Pakistan's economic growth over the past 3 years. The return of Pakistani Hujjaj to their homeland continues as more than 12,000 pilgrims have reached Pakistan. Pakistan Army has successfully organized Mark-e-Haq Second Sarfaranga National Marathon 2026 in Skardu.
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0: correspondent reports from Medina that 12,157 Hajjaj have reached Pakistan from Makkah in the last 3 days. Meanwhile, 5,832 Hajjaj have arrived in Medina Munawwara. More than 1 lakh Hajjaj under the government scheme are still present in Saudi Arabia.
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Second date, facing the beat, make me celebrate while you're tasting defeat. 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You will see me seldom. Sabhi kehte hain abhi pack ho, open your album. Money making over the horizon. Competition.

0: 9 p.m. Pakistan Standard Time. Assalamu alaikum. This is Radio Pakistan, the news read by Zahra Sikandar. First, the headlines. Prime Minister says the upcoming budget will include measures aimed at providing relief to the public. China says it remains committed to strengthening ironclad brotherhood with Pakistan and expand cooperation across all spheres. Finance Minister has reaffirmed government's commitment to advancing reforms to strengthen inclusive and sustainable economic growth. Chairman Senate has appreciated Italy's support for Pakistan's GSP Plus status and cooperation in different fields. An Indian illegally occupied Jammu and Kashmir occupation troops are continuing large-scale search operations in various districts.
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2: 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Karachi, Lahore, Islamabad, Peshawar, Quetta, Hyderabad, Faisalabad, Sialkot, Multan, Bahawalpur, Sargodha, Larkana, Mithi, Bichha, Khairpur, Kohat, Pannu, Abbottabad, and Mirpur Azad Kashmir. 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